0: We are family, sister, sledge. Du hör den i P4 Väst, där vi är mitt i en språkskola med Jeff Riley. And Jeff, we have to talk a little bit of English right now, because obviously you're from America, and we're going to talk a little bit about the dialect and stuff like that. So, yeah, talk to me.
1: I come from the Philadelphia area, and I don't know, we don't really have a difficult dialect. I think there are areas in the States which is more difficult. I mean, Boston and Pittsburgh and down in the South, of course. But we have kind of a neutral type of a dialect, I think.
0: And what would you say? I mean, now the World Cup, everybody's coming here. Do you think people are going to have problem with understanding the American English? So it's not really that hard, I guess.
1: But you mean as far as Swedes understanding English?
0: Yeah.
1: No, I just recently had a visit from my sister, and she said it was amazing how many had no problem at all speaking English. So no, I don't see it being a problem.
0: But I mean, some dialects in England, for example, you know, people from outside Liverpool or whatever, can be a little bit hard to understand.
1: I don't understand.
0: Yeah.
1: And I even have some Irish blood in me, not that I've used it, but language wise, but
0: Jeff pratar ju här om att vi svenskar är bra på att förstå engelska, så kan man summera det, eller prata engelska.
1: Ja, absolut.
0: Men du, det här med att den sociala aspekten av att prata, och amerikaner i min värld, ni är ju ett väldigt trevligt folk som gillar att kallprata. Vad heter det ens på engelska? Är det small talk man säger då?
1: Small talk. Ja, det är bra.
0: Så har du något tips där, om man också under sommaren kommer träffa en hel del nya bekantskaper, om man ser en fotbollsmatch i en park eller på en bar och så? What are you supposed to say in the beginning there?
1: Well, I think Americans are in general very easy to speak with. They're interested in people from other countries. They're not maybe traveling around as much as Swedes do to different countries and so on, but they're very they like to, and they don't get disturbed or try not to avoid making fools of themselves. I mean, look at our president.
0: Yeah.
1: No, but I mean, they like to make a little bit of a silly comment now and again. And, you know, who cares? You live only once.
0: Yeah, but what's the best question you're going to say to somebody